Here's one more reason to get ready for football season. Shaboozy just scored a major win because his new song, High Noon, is going to be named ESPN's College Football Anthem of this year. The track comes from his new album, The Outlaw, Sherry Lee, and Other Western Tales, which just dropped this past weekend. And he's excited, and I'm more excited for him. I love a good sports anthem. Either way, get ready because

0: knew it.
1: Time for me to go home and do some yoga stretches or something because my back is still on fire. Speaking of fire, up next, we have Nightly with Jade and Tyler. Enjoy, bestie. I'll talk to you tomorrow, okay?

0: This caught national attention immediately. So, Tyler, I hope you're in the loop on the Idaho murders. The moment breaking news started coming out on TikTok, I have been locked into this case ever since. Four University of Idaho students slain in their student housing by Brian Koberger. If it's ringing a bell and you haven't been a part of this conversation already, it's because it's in the top 10, sitting at number one on Netflix.
1: Yes.
0: Two of the roommates survived, and they didn't call the police for like 8 hours after that had happened. There's only 3 episodes, so it's a good watch to catch up on all the facts from the case. But something

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Fayetteville, roll call. 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Because all summer long, Q98 is turning 2026 into the summer of 2-6.

0: Good morning, I'm Greg Funderburg from the CBS 17 Newsroom. Today, the man police say is responsible for the death of a missing teen will face a judge. This all comes after human remains found off Deep Creek Road in Fayetteville were identified as Lanaya Whitted. Investigators say Whitted had been missing since November of 2021 after being dropped off at Cape Fear High School. She was just 17 years old at the time. 22-year-old Cabron Thagard is being held at the Cumberland County Detention Center without bond. He is charged with first-degree murder and concealment of a body charges. From the CBS 17 Newsroom, I'm Greg Funderburg.
1: Today will be mostly cloudy with a stray morning shower, then afternoon and evening storms with a high of 84. Tonight will be mostly cloudy with scattered storms and a low of 73, and Wednesday will be partly cloudy with afternoon storms and a high of 88.
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7: Today will be mostly cloudy with a stray morning shower, then afternoon and evening storms with a high of 84. Tonight will be mostly cloudy with scattered storms and a low of 73, and Wednesday will be partly cloudy with afternoon storms and a high of 88.

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1: Today will be mostly cloudy with a stray morning shower, then afternoon and evening storms with a high of 84. Tonight will be mostly cloudy with scattered storms and a low of 73, and Wednesday will be partly cloudy with afternoon storms and a high of 88.
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1: Me not working hard. 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

Today will be mostly cloudy with a stray morning shower, then afternoon and evening storms with a high of 84. Tonight will be mostly cloudy with scattered storms and a low of 73, and Wednesday will be partly cloudy with afternoon storms and a high of 88.

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